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1: I'm going on during this time. I fear there's no one to save me.

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Yeah, we turning it up. Radio Mainwelle. Für Bayreuth und die Region.

0: 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Läuft bei mir.
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2: But who?
1: The girl next door, you know? I don't know what to do.
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0: 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Läuft bei mir.
1: They say the holy water's watered down, and this town's lost its faith. Our colors will fade eventually, so if our time is running out, day after day, we'll make the mundane a masterpiece. Oh my, my, oh my, my love, I take one look at you, you're taking me.